0: Nova Paradiso 89,5.
1: This next song is turned into a duet. That's the way we like it, I think. We'd like everybody to join in. This is a song called Love of My Life.

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Good times. Good times. Good times. Good times. 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

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You're the only one who can make me feel this way.

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It's just another night and I'm staring at the moon. I saw a shooting star and thought of you.

Cyndi Lauper, Goonies Are Good Enough. Na Nova Paradiso, 1h21. A nova do Guilherme Arantes.